Let's get the party started. See you at the bar, you was hardly talking. That's when I knew that your heart was scarring. Friends to lovers need a part to star in. Like, wait, babe, let me ask your pardon.

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0: 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You're sleeping.
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0: 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You weren't in this room, cuz.
2: Tu czwórka. 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

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That maybe...

time in a long time. 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

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You're the salt, I'm the lemon on the top. Heart quickens, south of the river. Mouth full of Vinny, sitting cans full of liquor. 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
0: Even though it's a cold

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The clasp is broken, but you know me, I tend to keep the peace.